0: Yeah.
1: Turn me up.
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0: Say my name, Alla Lodo, Destiny's Child, what Jamie and Terranon by Breakfast, bonjour, bira, minar Wayne, Alissa, get well soon, Wayne, nittama u li tħossok. 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
9: The Empire has fallen, but the galaxy is far from safe.
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11: You will suffer.
9: Now, a legendary Mandalorian and a powerful young apprentice must answer the call. The Mandalorian and Grogu, now showing at Eden Cinemas.
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0: 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A couple of weeks are. Croissant was at that point, Brendan. Thank you, Hafna. I gave you a cappuccino. A couple of weeks are not going to be able to get a little bit of a drink.
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0: sono vedere Aldalo, Let Me Be In Your Arms. What, Jamie and Terry on Bay Breakfast. Sorry, interrompeta, scusami, sono in fodera. 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Flimkin, all'um, traffic update, messo genic, talmic bartan, array, kit kudi, o call, da scelta throwback, fil hindi Jay. Bonjour.
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1: Bay weather.
0: Good afternoon. Hello. Thursday afternoon. We're getting there. My name is Dave. I'm here with you instead of Ryan with Gail today. Looking up at the sky. It's nice and sunny. Beautiful day, right? Highs of 31 degrees Celsius dropping to lows of about 21 degrees Celsius. So still not cold at all in the evenings. I mean, I've been sweating my cheeks off for the last few nights. It's getting too hot, I'm telling you, I can't stand it. But we can expect similar weather for the rest of the week, right? Let's get the countdown to going home started with this from Somber.
1: It's Ryan and Gail, 3 till 7.
7: With Satariano. 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Outdoor living.
1: The

0: still loving that. Jason Derulo, Take You Dancing on 897B. Good afternoon.
1: Good afternoon.
0: Dave
1: good afternoon.
0: Back here instead of Ryan.
1: Hello, hello. Today. Yes. Hello, hello, Wednesday.
0: Today's Thursday.
1: Thursday?
0: Yes.
1: Yeah, Thursday, man.
0: I like that you're keeping up, Gail, with the days of the week. And we're in June as well.
1: June is my birthday month.
0: So. Your birthday month?
1: Oh, yes, it is.
0: Sounds like Ryan's problem, isn't it? And Julian as well, if he's listening.
1: Yes, yes.
0: Everyone's
1: yes.
0: problem is Gail's birthday month.
1: And Kaziak.
0: It's not my birthday month.
1: It's only
0: Valos. Aha. Lucky me. So, but we're keeping you company till 7 o'clock. Let's continue with this.

0: best. It's Eminem without me on 897 Bay. I might be a bit biased, but it's
1: naqbel mija fina super fan kont. 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
0: kon. I've had like 3 phone cases.
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0: I will tell you soon, because this is big news across Malta and Gozo.
1: Jien kull maħanaj l-ek u għadi, li jiena ser u li l-flip-flop mil-bahar. 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

0: The biggest news across Malta and Gozo. Dave and Gail here with you. 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Of course, my name is Dave. And summer's warming up. People are going swimming. And well, I say people because I am not touching the water. 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Be honest with me.
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0: How cold is it?
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0: So you left it on the shore?
1: Exact.
0: You came back.
1: I mean, in the night start, the sense of I'm not sure if you're going to be able to do it. If you're going to be able to do it,
0: but in a weird way, it's like when you go to the beach, there's like this kind of untold rules, right? That you can kind of leave your stuff and it's relatively safe, you know?
1: I mean, they are going to nip the wall mobiles.
0: That you hide it.
1: Bil-bidu, ta' niftakar ġifir s-ninilu, meta kenna l-mobile u għek, u kullħat realizza li nis-tilqum il-bahar, s-kem tinżel, kullħat jibza l-mobile, ma' b-sar xirrit jibza l-flip-flop u koll.
0: But that's when I think the phone was like, maybe a bit newer, so obviously it was not everyone had a phone anyway, right? So it was more of a hot topic.
1: Il-biza tal-mobile xorta għadammek, imma tal-flip-flop.
0: Ah, you think,
1: like...

0: Justin Bieber fresh on the playlist. 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
1: 897 Bay.
0: Thank you. It's my first day here. And we are starting a petition for Gail Balakino to have a portable locker to take with her to the beach.
1: Batilna Roger, in fact. 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
0: Lian said her towel went missing last time. Peter said that he found his keys to his car missing, but then they were found. I think maybe they just fell out of his pocket, at least. Obviously, imagine you come out of the sea and you don't find your car keys. I don't. So let's keep the music going. Let's keep the energy high. I've got Bieber Exa Kalani on the way.
2: Turn it up.
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0: 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First, we had Giuseppe. 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It puts me to shame. What am I going to do? 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Look at him. He's huge.
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3: Bay weather.
0: Sunny blue skies today and for the rest of the week. Highs of 31 degrees Celsius, dropping to lows of about 21 degrees Celsius. I mean, clouds in sight, maybe, but barely enough for any shade. And it's going to stay hot, hot all the way till the weekend.
3: It's Ryan and Gale, 3 till 7.
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0: 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Don't forget we're live over on bay.com.mt. If you ever need us wherever you are, at the office as well. It's Dave and Gail here with you, getting you through the rest of your afternoon. Still putting me to shame with all the new Love Island bombshells that are walking in. And earlier, if you're tuned in, we're talking about how Gen Z are single. I wonder why. Because look at the bombshells walking into Love Island. How are Daniel, perfect, Walton. Daniel, perfect.
1: Kenyat, ina as in naf u minn ximkien, għax ina nara il-daw reality ta' barra. 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
0: Oh, of course, when you say, you know, Gail, it can mean other things, you know, maybe, you know.
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16: The Empire has fallen. 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
0: Not that. Gail, are you a Formula One fan?
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0: Then you don't understand what it means to be able to win this.
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0: Exactly. 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
0: Yes, good afternoon. 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Lewis Capaldi, Bella K2. Can you dance to my
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7: Traffic. Traffic slowly picking up across the roads. People are finishing off work. We're gonna get a little bit stuck. That's just kind of the deal with what's happening on the roads. We're talking a bit of slow-moving traffic building up on Talbarani in both directions, especially heading towards the south. I can see, obviously, Algamore starting to slow down, jam up, heading towards the Marsa Mroom Bypass. Marsa Mroom Bypass blocked in both directions, as usual, with the Imrihel Bypass feeding in some traffic into the Marsa Mroom Bypass and towards the Region Road, heading towards Pembroke. Although the majority of the traffic on the region road seems to be after the skate park right now, heading towards the tunnels as well. Tribor Marat, a bit of slow moving traffic, but nothing to be worried about, and quite a bit of stoppage near the traffic lights over to Michelanto Vasali.
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0: What a classic throwback. Black Eyed Peas, Shut Up on 897B. 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Crazy. I haven't seen them in a while.
1: Good afternoon. 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
0: It doesn't count as a Black Eyed Peas tour if there's no Fergie. Because hello, hello, Fergie is the backbone of the Black Eyed Peas.
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1: It's A97B. Oh, and Michael Baldacchino, Gail Jackson, I'm not sure what we're going for here. In the background, Dave Irwin instead of Ryan, keeping you company.
2: Hello, hello. That's Jay Weekend. 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
5: Bay weather.
1: This is exactly what you're going to hear every day for the best part of, I want to say, 3-4 months. Highs of 31 degrees Celsius. Actually, we'd be lucky if we stay at 31 degrees Celsius, knowing the Maldives heat. Dropping the lows of 21 degrees Celsius tonight.
5: This is Ryan and Gail, 3 till 7.
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0: 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One of her breakout hits, Olivia Rodrigo, Good For You on 897 Base. 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
0: 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I haven't watched a comedy film in a while because I don't think they made them as good as they used to. 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

0: 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Dave and Gail here with you today. 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
1: In the Plaza Shopping Centre.
0: Stick around, we're there soon. Jamie, Taryn and Wayne on Bay Breakfast. 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
17: Peak traffic times across Malta and Go, so I can see a lot of slow-moving traffic building up on the region road right before the skate park tunnels in both directions. Honestly, it's getting stuck. You can see a little bit of slow-moving traffic over in Sir Dunkarm feeding into that area as well. Jim Michelanton Vasalli blocked up right near the traffic lights. I can see that the region road is really slowly moving into the Marsham Rowan bypass. Quite a bit of traffic in both directions. A little bit lighter heading towards the Imre Hill area, but nothing that you can say you're going to drive through too quickly. I'd avoid those areas if I can. And Burmarad Road as well, showing up red on our maps, as well as shut over in Tashbish.
0: This is Ryan and Gail, 3 till 7.
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0: Yeah, just for me to feel like I'm involved. Ed Sheeran, Shivers on A97 Bay.
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2: Bay.
0: And one of the last few finalists for the last week of the competition is officially through, and that's Daniel.
3: Yes, Daniel.
0: Congratulations, Daniel. He sent us that his summer anthem is TikTok by Kesha. To be fair, it's like one of those songs you'd listen to coming out of the house, sunglasses on, you know, going to the beach.
3: Slow motion.
0: It gives the right energy for summer. Yes. So well done for making it through to the finals. Friday, you'll find out if you actually get to win. So that's exciting. Last chance. Tomorrow, we'll give someone the last chance tomorrow to make it into the finals, and then we'll just call someone up and give them 100 euros. All thanks to the Plaza Shopping Center.
3: Vouchers.
0: Yes, all thanks to the Plaza Shopping Center. Let's continue this from Shabuzi.

0: gets you moving. Sean Paul, Temperature. What a throwback to 97 Bay. Dave sitting in instead of Ryan today with Gail.
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13: Bay weather.
0: Beautiful sunny day tomorrow, today, the day after. Let's hope it stays this way, even though, you know, the hotter it gets at some point, there's going to be like that one big shower storm. It's not coming for now, though, so it's just hot. Highs of 31 degrees Celsius, dropping to lows of 21 today.

And this town's lost its faith. 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
1: Ma nafx minn fejn ġibhom dal-affarijiet. 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
0: Okay, so l-unmarried
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0: Even the trend on marriage changes,
1: Imma qed inbidel opportunity minn hekk Gen Z sal-lum 2026 għadhom żgħar fis-sens m'għandekx bżonn m'hemmx xi ħaġa partikolari u laqas biex tkun fir-relazzjoni ta' fil-verità. 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
0: I just did the research, so basically Gen Z.
1: You did the research ukoll?
0: Of course. 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Gen Z are currently 14 to 29 years old.
1: Exactly.
0: So I'm not really surprised. Plus I think traditionally marriage was more like the norm X step. So for example, you get married, then you move in together, kind of that's how it used to go. Now it's a bit more kind of everyone's doing their own thing.
1: Imma ta' fil-bira kelli conversation.
0: And then you get married and stuff like that. Times change, you know what I mean?
1: Ma nafx, jiena, ma nistax nitkellem, għax jiena minix Gen Z u minix single u għasim fil-verità. 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
0: Yeah, let us know what
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0: Massive throwback. 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It's A97 Bay, Dave and Gil here with you today.
1: Good afternoon. 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
0: It's like this is the new norm. And we're trying to discover it for ourselves.
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0: Like when you're on Tinder, you know, you want something casual or you want serious. You know, I guess everyone's just going for a bit more casual. Get in touch, let us know, 99000897.
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14: The Empire has fallen, but the galaxy is far from safe.
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0: Still massive on the playlist, Somber Homewrecker on A97 Bay. Dr. Dave and Dr. Gail here with you. Unofficially, so
1: we're
0: not saving lives, we're not studying anything.
1: Tavera, ma ħareġ dal studio fuq il-Gen Z u ma niżjed nies single u unmarried fl-istoria.
0: Issa, unmarried, I'm not kind of concerned about, I'm focusing on the single.
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0: You want to have that freedom to just go ahead and do it.
1: Eħez, ovvjament, jina nemmen
0: 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Which dating comes with being, as in, they think they're gonna lose freedom while being in a relationship, which shouldn't be the case.
1: Jien ma naqbilx fil-freedom, sawa. 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
0: Obviously.
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0: I'll tell you personally, I don't fall into this. I mean, I am Gen Z, 2000 born. So that's 3 years after the generation started. I think I am the complete opposite. Like, I don't know how to be single. Since 16, I was in a relationship to 22.
1: 16?
0: Voilà, till 22.
1: Wow.
0: And then I spent maybe 2 weeks single, and then I got into another relationship.
1: All right,
0: I'm
1: all
0: just
1: right.
0: A settler, you know? So I don't know how you guys are pulling it off. If you're single, props to you.
1: Good for you, nita,
0: so, content. As long as you're making the most out of a life, man. You know, that's what it is. Let's continue with this. Speaking of, I mean, these were dating. Shawn Mendes and Camila Cabello. This is Señorita. It's Bay.

0: Joe, end of beginning on 897 Bay Day here with you instead of Ryan today with Gail. Hello, Gail.
1: We're going to Formula One. When?
0: That's the sound the cars make when they get
1: Formula
0: started.
1: Formula One. Fan, right? Uh-huh. Formula One fan. Isma minni next week titlifnix għaxan na kompetizjoni ta' vera li xaħat forsi mugjar għal Formula One.
0: Yeah, give us 7 minutes. We'll update you soon right after Disco Lines.
2: 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That Twisties crunch. Wherever you are, Twisties makes it better.
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13: Traffic.
0: I remember when this time used to be a bit clear, but still I can see quite a few slow-moving cars over on Tal Barrani, especially heading towards the Birzebbuja area. Marsa Maroon bypass in both directions, especially heading towards the south mostly right now. The Mihal bypass seems to have eased up a bit on the traffic feeding towards the regional and the Marsa Maroon bypass. All the more is clear-ish, but if you are heading towards the bypass, you will find a few cars in your way. But no standstill traffic at the moment, I can see. Burmara Toads cleared up quite nicely. Trimical and Tom Vassalli is moving towards Pembroke and away from Pembroke as well. There's still quite a bit of slow motion around the Slimo waterfront.
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0: Just hearing that just gives you that feeling, you know? And there's so many Formula One fans in Malta. 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Next Monday is your first chance to make it into the finals. Don't miss out.
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1: The team up we didn't know we needed until we had it. 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
2: Bay. This is perfetta għalija xina Leila here ġemaħa batijaj.
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1: Yes, we'll be back tomorrow to, you know, count down the last few hours before the weekend. Chanel's on the way to keep you company till 10. Catch
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6: 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The Mandalorian and Grogu, now showing at Eden Cinemas.
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3: By day, he tunes pianos with precision. 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

0: 7. The Empire has fallen, but the galaxy is far from safe.
1: 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It's about preventing another war.
0: As the New Republic rises, new threats emerge from the shadows.
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0: Now, a legendary Mandalorian and a powerful young apprentice must answer the call. 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

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Keep looking at me. 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Don't feel me, baby. It's just Justin.